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Psychologists are saying that cleaning actually releases endorphins and can boost your mood. 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
1: I'm McCabe. 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

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Apparently Channing Tatum is working on a romance novel about a couple who agrees to get married at 40, which does feel very, let's just see what happens.

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There's a new survey that says 3 in 10 tattoos are just completely spontaneous. Like, same day decisions, nothing but vibes, that kind of night out thing. I feel like that's probably more than half of tattoos, actually.

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1: This is a real thing that's coming to theaters. The La Boo Boo movie is happening. I'm not even kidding. It's getting the Hollywood treatment. 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
1: I feel like Dua Lipa is the queen of side quests. 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
2: How was the weekend, friends? I'm telling you, we got to sign like a petition or something to have three-day weekends always. But we're back on this Monday. I'm Angelina. Time to kick it, discover some new music, just as we can feel something. Sienna Spyro, Die on This Hill. Got me.

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1: And I know you're busy, okay? 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This is music that you actually need to know. I met Angelina on air. Gracie Abrams back with another one. Hit the Wall on the new hit list.

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1: Ari is back. It's her season. That one's Hate That I Made You Love Me, which was completely self-written, by the way. The pen was penning. I'm Angelina, the new hit list. Martin Garrix and Ed Sheeran. 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
1: The new hit list. I appreciate you hanging out, discovering new music. I'm at Angelina on air. It's been so real. Army, you know I got to leave you with this BTS.

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How we doing? It's Rach. And we got some things to celebrate. It's Tuesday. It's a new month, new week. Your national holidays will set the tone. Coming up next.

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How we doing? It's Rach. And we have some national holidays to celebrate coming right after Somber.

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How we doing, besties? It's Rach. It's Turn Up Tuesday, or Taylor Tuesday, considering here's Taylor Swift. But after this, let's get you to your national holidays to get the real turn up started.

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All right, check it out. We got Sabrina Carpenter with When Did You Get Hot? And also, friendly reminder, it's the unofficial start to summer. Memorial Day weekend's dead and gone, baby. So you could start officially wearing white again.

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The Fred Show is on later this morning, starting at 6, and they'll keep you up to date with the latest trending and all new Waiting by the Phone at 8:30.

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is up with Taylor on Party 107.7. We have an update to Taylor being on the Toy Story soundtrack. Yeah, I'll tell you more later this hour in my Showbiz Minute here on Party 107.7. That's where we talk about all kinds of things going on in entertainment news. Jason Derulo right now.

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Larson right there on Party 107.7. It was just announced this morning, Zara is going to be at our iHeartRadio Music Festival in Vegas, along with Benson Boone, Snoop Dogg, Cardi B, BTS going to be there too. You can win tickets to go. All right, you can win a trip to Vegas to go. Coming up at 1 o'clock with that keyword.

play all your favorite hits during the lunch hour, but we're commercial free, so no commercials to interrupt them. I mean, the best of both worlds. So make sure we're your number one preset. All right, I'm Shelly. It's Party 107.7.

0: Party 107.7. Waiting by the Phone is new tomorrow morning. Why did somebody get ghosted? We'll investigate. We have a Waiting by the Phone scandal brewing, and we'll address it tomorrow morning, and we'll investigate tomorrow morning. Kaylin, I don't know. I'm scared.
1: Yeah, it's not a situation that you want to play with. 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
0: 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I could be-

this. As you know, Taylor Swift, Harry Styles used to date each other. Now they're both engaged to other people. Apparently, they invited one another to their weddings. I don't know. That's a rumor. That's the rumor. Here's Harry now on Party 107.7.

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always reminding me how much laundry I have to do with that song that's folded. Party 107.7, I'm Shelly. Sorry, bad mom joke. Hey, you can win Teddy Swims tickets later this hour. I'll give you more details next. When I was young, I fell in love.

Bruno Mars on Party 107.7. I'm Shelly. Coming up next, your chance to see Teddy Swims at the Chartway Arena. All right, I'm going to hook you up with a pair of tickets right here on Party. This is Justin Bieber. I'm Shelly.

0: Harry Styles, American Girls, right there on Party 107.7. Feel good at music and home of the Fred Show in the morning. What's up? My name's Shelly. I need you to call me right now if you want to see Teddy Swims. 461-7107 is the number. Caller 7 is seeing Teddy Swims at the Chartway Arena on June 9th, which is coming up next week, okay? So if you're free Tuesday next week, I need you to call me, all right? 1 week from today, 757-461-7107 to see Teddy Swims at the Chartway Arena. There's also a bonus way to win right now on our Instagram page, at Party1077FM. But I need caller 7 right now, all right? If you want these, 461-7107.
1: 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Waiting by the Phone is new tomorrow morning. Why did somebody get ghosted? We'll investigate. We have a Waiting by the Phone scandal brewing, and we'll address it tomorrow morning, and we'll investigate tomorrow morning. Kaylin, I don't know. 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

0: I'm Shelly, and I'm a huge Miles Smith fan. I love his music. He's on Party 107.7. And hey, this is Dana, who works at a vet's office in Virginia Beach. Dana, how do you sort of keep yourself entertained at work?
1: What
0: do you
1: do? I sing and have constant dance parties all day, and I talk to the animals around me.
0: Okay. Oh, I can see where that would make the day go by quicker.

kidding. Yes, that's the reaction we like. You're seeing him at the Chartway Arena June 9th, Tuesday next week. Everybody else can try to win on our Instagram at Party 107.7 FM. Yeah.

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I'm Shelly. News on Taylor Swift and the latest Toy Story movie coming out. Seems our suspicions were correct. If you don't know what I'm talking about, stay tuned for my Showbiz Minute. 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

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I'm Shelly. 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

Apparently, Justin Bieber linked up Kendall Jenner and Jacob Elordi, so they have him to thank for their recent romance. I'm Shelly. It's Party 107.7. Thanks for being here. I know that afternoon slump can be rough, Hampton Roads. Thanks for spending it with me.

Holly here. Have a great rest of your afternoon, and I will talk to you tomorrow on Party 107.7. I leave you with the latest from Gracie Abrams. This is Hit the Wall. Bye.

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1: Someone referred to Rihanna as the master of errand running outfits, and they're not wrong.

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1: I'm so upset with my best friend right now. She just called me while she's with our coach. And she lives in Columbia, South Carolina. But, like, she didn't tell me that he was coming to visit her. And there are so many things that don't upset me, but not being invited, not being informed, a little bit of FOMO, it gets me irate. You know, people can tell me that the way I'm parenting ain't right. They can judge it. They can post terrible Reddit threads about me. They can finish my ice cream from the work freezer without asking. Or even pee on the toilet seats. And I'm just going to like breathe in, breathe out, move on. But she had the audacity. She was like, it's more fun this way to call you when we're together than to tell you ahead of time. Ma'am!
2: 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Kaylin, I don't know. I'm scared.
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1: I feel like Benson Boone has been relatively quiet recently. 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

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Whoops. But hopefully the big celebration we'll get more photos of this weekend.

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1: Two people who are idiots. 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The house that they shared. The house that maybe he could have gotten some money from. Unsure. I would assume at least some. Nope. Tears it all down. And then another woman who was upset with her drugs that she had gotten. She thought that maybe it wasn't cocaine. That maybe it was something else. So she takes it to the cops. And is like, ma'ams and sirs, can you do something about this trash drug lot that I just bought? Please get these people under control and get me my good drugs. So they obviously did not. Both of these people now sitting probably not pretty in prison.
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1: 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Hacks and Euphoria. I actually haven't been able to watch the finale of Hacks yet because I can't accept that it's going to be over.

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1: Tonight is the night. 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
1: If you don't already, I got to get you to talk to more strangers. We all need to, actually. It was proven that the more you talk to a stranger, even introverts, this applies to introverts too, then the happier and less anxious you will be. And the trick is to pay attention to how you're saying something. You don't need to figure out what to say or if you're bothering someone, but if you are saying something with kindness or curiosity, then it'll go well.
2: 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Waiting by the phone is new tomorrow morning. Why did somebody get ghosted? We'll investigate. We have a waiting by the phone scandal brewing, and we'll address it tomorrow morning, and we'll investigate tomorrow morning. Kaylin, I don't know. I'm scared.
3: Yeah, it's not a situation that you want to play with. No. And if we swing and we're wrong, then it's going to be real bad.
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1: Did you see that Gwyneth Paltrow was saying she replaces dairy with arugula in some of her recipes? So now people are putting arugula in their coffee, in their ice cream. No, thank you.

Chime in today. What is on your mind? I'm Melissa Bethany on Party 107.7. 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
1: I am EB. Let me get you your e-buzz for today. Serena Williams is unretiring. Actually, she never said that she had retired before anyway. She kept saying she was evolving. So she is at least coming back for a doubles tournament with a 19-year-old. Love to see how she's going to do. Sydney Sweeney taking advantage of her stardom right now, and she has started a production company. She's calling it Honey Trap and already has a movie with Sony Pictures lined up to be producing. Ellie Goulding has a new album coming out. She is calling it I Know Too Much. The album out September 4th and the first single. Gosh, it feels like forever since we've gotten Ellie Goulding, but that's coming out on Friday. And then Karamo Brown talking to People Magazine about the drama behind Queer Eye, saying that he had relapsed from being sober in season 3, that some cast member had seemingly turned him in for sexual harassment in the very beginning. And so he was mad at whoever this castmate or co-star was. And then he found out it was a third party that had actually done this. And of course now Queer Eye Production, they're like, none of this has happened. We always handled all of the complaints seriously, but we've all heard something like that before, huh?
2: 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Waiting by the Phone is new tomorrow morning. 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Kaylin, I don't know. I'm scared.
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Already the second day of June. Hi, it's McCabe. Welcome into the night show. Of course, the start of Pride Month and just one step closer to real summertime being here. Thanks for making this a part of the night. We'd love to know what's going on in your world. Tap that talkback mic while you're listening on the iHeart app. You can leave me a message right on there. Oh.

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Somber posted a TikTok yesterday about how he's lonely not being on tour. Well, that's coming to an end soon. In the fall, he's doing a big arena tour across the U.S.

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1: And Drake is just out there making history, dropping 3 albums and making history with them. His first multi-week number one in the Billboard Hot 100 since, what, over a decade ago. Isn't that crazy? Never